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5: Here's Exeter Grand Bend's three-day forecast. Tonight will be partly cloudy and will get down to a low of 9. Tomorrow we can expect a mix of sun and clouds with a high of 17. And Tuesday, cloudy with a high of 17. I'm Alyssa Brush with Exeter Grand Bend's breaking and local news.

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7: Here's Exeter Grand Bend's three-day forecast. Tonight will be partly cloudy and will get down to a low of 9. Tomorrow we can expect a mix of sun and clouds with a high of 17. And Tuesday, cloudy with a high of 17. I'm Alyssa Brush with Exeter Grand Bend's breaking and local news.

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5: Here's Exeter Grand Bend's three-day forecast. Tonight will be partly cloudy and we'll get down to a low of 9. Tomorrow we can expect a mix of sun and clouds with a high of 17. And Tuesday, cloudy with a high of 17. I'm Melissa Brush with Exeter Grand Bend's breaking and local news.

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5: Here's Exeter Grand Bend's three-day forecast. Tonight will be partly cloudy and we'll get down to a low of 9. Tomorrow we can expect a mix of sun and clouds with a high of 17. And Tuesday, cloudy with a high of 17. I'm Melissa Brush with Exeter Grand Bend's breaking and local news.

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2: Here's Exeter Grand Bend's 3-day forecast. Today we'll have a mix of sun and clouds with a high of 17. Tonight, cloudy periods and we'll get down to a low of 8. Tomorrow, we can expect a mix of sun and clouds with a high of 16. And Wednesday, mix of sun and clouds with a high of 18. I'm Alyssa Brush with Exeter Grand Bend's breaking and local news.

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1: weather. Here's Exeter Grand Bend's three-day forecast. Today, we'll have a mix of sun and clouds with a high of 17. Tonight, cloudy periods, and we'll get down to a low of 8. Tomorrow, we can expect a mix of sun and clouds with a high of 16. And Wednesday, mix of sun and clouds with a high of 18. I'm Alyssa Brush with Exeter Grand Bend's breaking and local news.

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2: Here's Exeter Grand Bend's 3-day forecast. Today we'll have a mix of sun and clouds with a high of 17. Tonight, cloudy periods and we'll get down to a low of 8. Tomorrow, we can expect a mix of sun and clouds with a high of 16. And Wednesday, mix of sun and clouds with a high of 18. I'm Alyssa Brush with Exeter Grand Bend's breaking and local news.

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2: Here's Exeter Grand Bend's three-day forecast. Today, we'll have a mix of sun and clouds with a high of 17. Tonight, cloudy periods, and we'll get down to a low of 8. Tomorrow, we can expect a mix of sun and clouds with a high of 16. And Wednesday, mix of sun and clouds with a high of 18. I'm Alyssa Brush with Exeter Grand Bend's breaking and local news.

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1: weather. Here's Exeter Grand Bend's three-day forecast. Today, we'll have a mix of sun and clouds with a high of 17. Tonight, cloudy periods, and we'll get down to a low of 8. Tomorrow, we can expect a mix of sun and clouds with a high of 16. And Wednesday, mix of sun and clouds with a high of 18. I'm Alyssa Brush with Exeter Grand Bend's breaking and local news.

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3: Hey, good morning and welcome to a brand new day, a brand new week. It is our Monday, September the 21st. Hope you're off to a good start. Yeah, thank you very much for that. Appreciate that. It's Chris. It is the Wake Up Call. Good morning. It is the Chai Day today. It's also Pow Pow Day and Miniature Golf Day. For those of you wondering, yes, undefeated in miniature golf in the last 8 years. And no, I don't know why I keep that stat. Let's head to the calendar for this September the 21st. On this date, 1893, a horseless carriage, believed to be the first gasoline-powered automobile, was taken for a short test drive. On this date, 1930, Johann Ostermeyer patented his invention, the flash bulb. The Hobbit was first published September the 21st, 1937. On this date, 1970, Monday Night Football debuted. Now it's a national tradition as far as NFL fans go. Don't forget, for you watchers of the calendar, fall officially arrives tomorrow, 8.05 p.m. Celebrity birthdays today. Nicole Richie, Lionel's daughter, is halfway to 90. She's 45 today. Liam Gallagher, formerly of Oasis, is 54. Luke Wilson is 55 today. Faith Hill, 59. Cheryl Hines is 61. Bill Murray, 76 today. Stephen King is 79. Underway on this Monday, September the 21st. Good morning to you and welcome. 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

0: what's making headlines this morning. Wake up. The top three stories to start your day are next.
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1: 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Wake up.
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2: Good morning and welcome back. Here's some things you might want to chat about when you return to the water cooler at the office today. A new species of cat was discovered recently in South America, the first time that's happened in over 100 years. The Tocayo tiger cat is a slender, spotted, and smaller than a house cat and lives in the Bolivian cloud forest. Oktoberfest officially opened in Munich, Germany over the weekend. It runs through until October the 4th. You would figure that would be run through the entire month of October, being Oktoberfest, but no, that is tradition. Interesting news coming out of TMZ. Comedian Carrot Top was hospitalized in Las Vegas after a suicide attempt on Friday. Lady Gaga and her fiancé Michael Polanski have shared the name of their new daughter, Rose Bean Polanski. Julia Stiles performed a quick step to Dolly Parton's 9 to 5 during her debut on Dancing with the Stars last week, saying she had received permission from Dolly to use it before she passed away. To get ready for the Avengers Doomsday movie coming out in December, Avengers Endgame Encore, a special theatrical re-release of Avengers Endgame, hits theaters this weekend. The re-release runs about 3 hours and 5 minutes, which is roughly 4 minutes longer than the original 2019 version. Caleb Flynn. Remember Caleb appeared on season 12 of American Idol back in 2013. During the show, he spoke affectionately about his wife and credited her with encouraging him to audition. What is he doing today? Well, he's on trial for the murder of his wife. And if you happen to be in the state of Oklahoma anytime soon and are hungry, why don't you stop in at a Wendy's in Edmond, Oklahoma, currently offering the legendary T-Rex Burger Limited Time Challenge. The burger includes 9 beef patties, 9 slices of cheese, lettuce, tomato, pickles, red onion, ketchup, and mayo. It clocks in at $30 American and will supply you with around 3,000 calories. Oh, and if you finish the burger in 9 minutes, you'll receive a T-shirt. The question remains, will the T-shirt fit after putting that in your belly? It is the wake-up call. Good morning.
0: Good morning.
3: 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Wake up. 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

0: 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Wake up. In other news, is next.
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1: Good morning and welcome back. We are kind of movie heavy today for the wake-up call. So let's head to the box office results from yesterday, September the 20th, over the weekend. Resident Evil debuted. Pretty good debut. 60 mil in at the box office. Takes top spot, dropping Practical Magic 2 down to second. Spider-Man Brand New Day in third. The Odyssey fourth. Coyote versus Acme hanging on to the top five. The rest of the top 10 looks like this. Runner in sixth. I actually saw Runner. It was not that bad. Daniel in the Fiery Furnace in seventh. Transformers the Movie, 40th anniversary, in eighth. The Wait in ninth. And Buddy rounding out the top 10. Coming up on Friday, we'll head back to the box office. We'll tell you what's opening up in select theaters across North America and streaming online. Of course, the new Brad Pitt movie coming out on Friday. I'm looking forward to seeing that. Going to try and see it this weekend. We'll tell you more about it on Friday. It's the Wake Up Call. Good morning.
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3: Here's Exeter Grand Bend's 3-day forecast. Today, we'll have a mix of sun and clouds with a high of 17. Tonight, cloudy periods, and we'll get down to a low of 8. Tomorrow, we can expect a mix of sun and clouds with a high of 16. And Wednesday, mix of sun and clouds with a high of 18. I'm Alyssa Brush with Exeter Grand Bend's breaking and local news.

0: bed and getting your brain started. It's the Wake Up Call. 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
1: Good morning and welcome back. Chris with you on your Monday. As I mentioned, we are a little movie top heavy here on the show today. We just mentioned the box office numbers this past weekend. Looking forward to the new Brad Pitt movie coming out on Friday. Also, the re-release of Avengers Endgame hits theaters this weekend in preparation for Avengers Doomsday coming out in December. And have you ever gone to the movies and, you know, you get in there, you purchase your tickets or you scan the QR code because you purchased them in advance, you head to the snack bar, you get your popcorn combo, whatever it is. Don't forget butter in the middle and butter on top. Let's not go there again. You head to the theater, grab your seats, have a seat there, get comfortable, get your food all sorted out, do some navigating through your cell phone, then the commercials, advertisements, coming attractions come on the big screen and you're all set, right? And then the movie starts and you realized, hey, I gotta pee and I forgot to do that and I really don't want to leave the theater. Well, good news, there's an app for that. It's called Run Pee. It tells you the best time to take a bathroom break during a movie so you don't miss anything important. That's right. There's an app for everything, they say. Run Pee, R-U-N-P-E-E. It's that simple. Before the movie starts, you look up the movie in the app. The app shows several carefully selected quote-unquote pee times that occur during less critical scenes. You start the app's timer when the movie begins. The phone gives you a discreet vibration alert when a good bathroom break moment is approaching. Run Pee. There's an app for everything. The only thing it doesn't have, I don't think, it doesn't take into consideration the distance and the walk time to the bathroom and back, because some theaters are longer than others. I know one theater has 11 cinemas, and the washroom is near cinema number 2. It doesn't take that into consideration. Run Pee. Maybe download that app when you hit to the big screen this weekend. Join me tomorrow. We'll open up your Tuesday right across the entire province with a wake-up call starting at 5 a.m. That's all the time I have for you today, my friends. And as always, I thank you for yours. Have a wonderful start to your week. Have a great Monday. We'll chat tomorrow.
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1: Good morning. I'm Tim Baltz. Sun and cloud today with a high 16 degrees. Here's what's happening in Exeter Grand Bend. Construction is continuing along Main Street in Exeter as part of the ongoing roadwork project. Last week, crews worked on the east side of Main Street between Wellington Street and Hill Street. This week, the contractor will move to the section between Hill Street and McNaughton Drive. One lane of traffic in each direction will remain open on Main Street while work continues on the east side of the road. Middlesex County OPP are investigating after catalytic converters were stolen from two vehicles in Lucan Bedolph. Police received a report on Wednesday, September 16th, that the catalytic converters have been taken from two vehicles parked at a business on Richmond Street. The theft is believed to have happened sometime over the previous weekend. The investigation is ongoing. Anyone with information is asked to contact Middlesex County OPP. Goats and sheep are helping clear invasive plants from a steep area in Goderich. The town of Goderich has hired the Big Crunch Grazing to bring a herd of 52 goats and 20 sheep to the area. Owner Florentine Matthias says goats and sheep enjoy hills and rocky areas where they climb and feel safe. However, it can be challenging to work with them.
2: We're often in public areas, and where the public is, there's a lot of traffic, there's a lot of dogs, there's a lot of just city sounds, which can kind of throw them off, and they can get distracted.
1: The herd is also joined by two border collies, Darwin and Gibbs. The dogs help keep the animals together and assist with loading and unloading. 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In sports, in the MLB, it was Toronto over Texas 7-2. Toronto is 3 games out of the wild card spot. To the NFL, it was Kansas City over Indianapolis 33-30. Seattle beat Arizona 31-7. Dallas got by Washington 37-20. And it was New England over Pittsburgh 20-3. To the WNBA, New York beat Toronto 106-69. I'm Tim Baltz with the news that keeps you connected to where you live. Renfrew's 3-day weather next.
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Here's Exeter Grand Bend's three-day forecast from the MyFM Weather Center. Sun and cloud today with a high 16, partly cloudy tonight with a low plus 5. Sun and cloud on Tuesday, and it will be windy with a high 17. Wednesday, sunny with a high of 21 degrees. The UV index is a high 6 today, and it's brought to you by Jaden's Mechanical. I'm Tim Baltz with Exeter Grand Bend's breaking and local news.

0: Well, somehow, some way, that's it for summer weekends as we kick off this Monday, this September 21st, last week of summer. Lorena, did you get everything in?
1: No way. But it's going to be, instead of a summer camping trip, a fall camping
0: trip.
1: There
0: you go. Hey, we still have another day. First day of fall is not until late tomorrow, so a day and a bit. Coming up, we're going to reflect back on the growing season. Canada's garden expert, Mark Cullen, he joined us throughout the spring and summer, and now he's with us. It's still summer. I almost said fall, Lorena. I got to get you. It's still summer.
1: Yeah, don't say that F word just yet.
0: He's going to join us next here on MyFM in the morning.

0: MyFM in the morning, welcoming on behalf of treesforlife.ca and known as Canada's garden expert, Mark Cullen. It's an early morning visit, Mark. We just got through our final weekend of summer. I just kind of want to pick your brain a bit on the growing season, spring into the summer months and then the harvest that everybody's still experiencing. I mean, how did this year compare to other years?
1: I think it's way better than average, Jamie. Our growing season in central Canada, for the most part, there might be a listener who lives somewhere that takes exception to this statement, but the regular rainfall, almost a little bit of rain, sometimes a lot of rain once a week, since, let's say, the first day of summer, has been extraordinary because we don't normally get that. Let's face it, Mother Nature doesn't plan these things. They happen, right? Or how she plans them is beyond us. So let's not even go there. The point, of course, is that getting a regular rainfall once a week for the 9 or 10 weeks of summer is just fantastic. And if you're a tree, you're smiling today, because most trees, unless they're growing in a very low area, they are so happy with the rainfall that we've had. And there will be other listeners who say, yeah, but Mark, my tomatoes collapsed because there was so much moisture, you know, they prematurely got the blight, and they would be correct. Let's put it this way. There's no such thing as perfection when it comes to Canadian weather. And while we've made the trees and the shrubs and many of our perennials in our garden very happy with the rain, we haven't made every plant in the garden happy with the rain. Notwithstanding that, it's been fantastic.
0: Well, he's been such an asset to the show, answering your questions, bringing us timely tips on where we're at in the growing season. There's still lots to come. We still have fall harvest. We still have all our flower beds to put to bed for the winter. We still have our grass to care for. Lots of tidbits still to come with Mark Cullen. Again, check out, he belongs to a group called treesforlife.ca. It's a nonprofit. They're just trying to maximize the amount of trees going into the ground in this country. treesforlife.ca.

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1: Good morning. I'm John Brenner. Time for What's Good Exeter Grand Bend, where we catch up with local newsmakers and people doing interesting things in the community.
2: A new shopping event is coming to Grand Bend this fall, giving people a chance to support local businesses and win prizes. The Grand Bend Chamber of Commerce is launching its first Fall into Grand Bend Passport shopping event on September 25th. Grand Bend Chamber General Manager Nicola Harney says 21 local businesses are taking part.
3: Well, initially we were looking at the chamber as a whole of doing an extension to the summer season. So our board here were talking about ideas of what we could do to help with that and build up the community with some events in the fall.
2: People can pick up a passport at participating businesses or the chamber office. 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In the newsroom, I'm Kimberly Millimans.
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7: Here's Exeter Grand Bend's three-day forecast from the MyFM Weather Center. Sun and cloud today with a high 16, partly cloudy tonight with a low plus 5. Sun and cloud on Tuesday, and it will be windy with a high 17. Wednesday, sunny with a high of 21 degrees. The UV index is a high 6 today, and it's brought to you by Jaden's Mechanical. I'm Tim Baltz with Exeter Grand Bend's breaking and local news.

0: MyFM in the morning. Thanks for being with us to kick off a Monday and one of those weekends, Lorena, that I've come back here to relax, to get a little bit of a rest. It was a busy one.
1: Yeah, the last weekend of summer. Some people, some friends of mine were closing their pools. That made me sad, but you were just running around everywhere. And we have a new contest to kick off today, so that's exciting. Enter for your chance to experience the Battle of Ontario, we're calling this one. Toronto Maple Leafs versus Ottawa Senators, plus a hotel stay and $500 in cash.
0: Yeah, a nice hotel stay, too. We're talking Royal York, so this Great Canadian Getaway. It's an in-person only. You sign up for participating businesses. We will tell you more about them. You can find the full list by visiting our website right now. In just a few minutes, one of my stops on my very busy weekend, the Terry Fox Run yesterday, a milestone for the Terry Fox Foundation that they reached this year. We'll talk about after. Miles Smith, nice to meet you on MyFM in the morning.

0: My FM in the morning, Jamie Lorena. The Terry Fox runs yesterday, and what a day it was. Kiddo up nice and early, so excited to get out on this, Lorena. We're sitting there reading the books. He's got a couple Terry Fox books, just refreshing our minds on the story. And he's like, wasn't there a movie you have, Daddy? So downstairs we go. It was an old CBC special that they did. One of the Ashmore brothers played Terry Fox. It was really, really, really well done. So we threw that on, and of course, the whole time, it's like, you know, watching movies with those people like, who's that? What do they do? What's that about? Why did he do that? Jack would not stop asking questions, which was great.
1: Yeah. It's like watching a movie with my best friend, Alana. She's the same way.
0: It's like you've never seen, neither of you have seen it before. I'm probably 10 minutes in. She's like, who's the killer? Who do you think did it? I was like, Alana, I don't know. This is my first time seeing it.
1: I've been watching it the same amount of time as you. Okay. Is Jack still obsessed with Terry Fox, or has it toned down a little?
0: When this comes back around, so now for the next couple of weeks, it'll be all Terry Fox again. For sure. He got his sticker. He collects his stickers for each walk that he's on. He helped Pat with the warm-up. He was right beside her. Shout out to Pat. And it was just a fantastic day to see everybody out. My brother-in-law, sister-in-law, my two nephews, they came out with us, and we had just had a lovely day walking together in memory, of course, of Terry Fox. But the money raised, Lorena. So the Terry Fox Foundation earlier this year passed $1 billion. $1 billion us Canadians have raised.
1: That is unbelievable. 45 years, I believe, that we have been raising money, that we have had these Terry Fox runs. And something unique happened to you at this walk yesterday, right?
0: Yeah, like I said, just moseying along with my nephews and my family. And all of a sudden, this lady from a parking lot, just a little, like maybe a couple hundred yards away, just waving what looked like a bill. Are you in the Terry Fox run? And she came, she approached us with a $50 donation. Jack came with me to collect it. And she, Bev Hamilton, I just got to give you a shout out, Bev. I didn't introduce myself, but yeah, we absolutely added that donation to Jack's team. So thank you very much for that. I thought that was so sweet.
1: Ah, how fantastic. And if she's listening, can you imagine how cool it is for her to know that she gave that to the radio guy?
0: Yeah, I guess I didn't have any marking or any logos on or anything, Bev. But no, that was so sweet. I've never had that happen before. But you see footage, right, from the Marathon of Hope. And that was kind of the idea as Terry ran through these small communities. The boxes were out and, you know, Doug and Daryl were collecting all those donations. Just so cool.
1: Yeah, that is a great little flashback to how things started. Thank you, everybody who took part in Terry Fox runs yesterday or in your schools or anywhere, and especially to those who donated.

0: Jamie and Lorena, 90.5 MyFM. Here's what's happening in Exeter Grand Bend.
1: Good morning. I'm John Brenner. Here's what's coming up over the next 48 hours. It's everything you need to know.
2: 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In local sports, the Exeter Hawks are on the road Thursday night visiting Petrolia for a 7:30 puck drop, then return home Friday to host the Elmer Spitfires. The Clinton Raiders have a busy weekend ahead. They host Walkerton on Friday, then travel to Wingham on Saturday. And the Lucan Irish are also on the ice twice. They're on the road Friday night in Port Stanley, then host Port Stanley on Saturday night. You can read and submit more events at exetertoday.ca. In the newsroom, I'm Kimberly Millimans.
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6: Here's Exeter Grand Bend's three-day forecast from the MyFM Weather Center. Sun and cloud today with a high 16, partly cloudy tonight with a low plus 5. Sun and cloud on Tuesday, and it will be windy with a high 17. Wednesday, sunny with a high of 21 degrees. The UV index is a high 6 today, and it's brought to you by Jaden's Mechanical. I'm Tim Baltz with Exeter Grand Bend's breaking and local news.

0: It's the home of Cash FX, MyFM in the morning with Jamie and Lorena. We are back this morning just after 8 o'clock with our first Q2Call of the week. Get our 10th caller on the line for $225 we're playing.
1: Yeah, so last week we had these guesses. An electric saw, an electric pencil sharpener, a printer, a paper shredder, and a blender. All of those incorrect. That's why we got up to $225 now. So like Jamie just said, right after 8 o'clock, listen for the cue to call and then call us quickly.
0: And do you want to hear the sound? Should we play the sound right now? Is that allowed?
1: Yeah, let's do it.
0: Why not?
1: Why not?
0: Here's the sound everybody's guessing towards. It's $225 right now. Okay, I gather why they're going appliance route. The electric route for sure. So listen just after 8 o'clock. Hey, we're going to talk 4 scams going around right now in Ontario. Break 2 of them down for you right after NSYNC, and I want you back on MyFM in the morning.

0: YFM in the morning with Jamie and Lorena on this last full day of summer, 2026. Right. How will you spend it at work?
1: Well, avoiding scams, that's how I'll spend it, at least to the best of our ability. We are warned about fraudsters all the time now. They try to stay ahead of them. They're fraudsters. They're always one step ahead of us. But they did release four of the scams going around. I don't want to call them the most popular, but could be the most popular scams going around Ontario right now, starting with the cell phone promotion scam. So what fraudsters do, they pose as a customer service rep from these major telecommunication companies, and they're contacting people by phone, by email, offering them account discounts, free phones, just special promotions.
0: In some cases, victims may receive new devices through their legitimate phone account before being contacted by the scammer and instructed to return them using a prepaid shipping label. The shipping information provided by the fraudster instead directs the devices to an unauthorized third party, leaving the victim without the phone and potentially responsible for the cost. Bummer.
1: Okay. Another popular one, it's called the vehicle purchase and identity fraud scam. So fraudsters are using stolen or fraudulent identities, forged documents, and they attempt to purchase vehicles from dealerships. The schemes can involve suspects presenting documents containing false personal information, making a vehicle purchase seem legitimate. So they're basically buying a new vehicle under someone else's identity.
0: Okay. Wouldn't they have to give your driver's license information and stuff like that, too?
1: It's got to be a photo ID there somewhere. Somewhere in the paperwork. If you ever bought a new vehicle before, you're filling a lot of paperwork out. They would have to catch it, I would think.
0: I would hope, but it's a scam, so at least some people have fallen for it. So those are two to watch out for. A little later in the show, we'll tell you about another couple. It's always good. Forewarned is forearmed, right? Forearmed is for... Yeah, no, that was right. Forewarned is forearmed. To be sure. But if we know about this stuff, we can at least take steps to avoid it. And always, if it sounds too good to be true, it is.
1: Isn't it sad that the best advice you receive these days is don't trust anyone?
0: I know, but it's true.

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1: Good morning. I'm Tim Baltz. Sun and cloud today with a high 16 degrees. Here's what's happening in Exeter Grand Bend. Middlesex County OPP are investigating after catalytic converters were stolen from two vehicles in Lucan Bedulph. Police received a report on Wednesday, September 16th, that the catalytic converters have been taken from two vehicles parked at businesses on Richmond Street. The theft is believed to have happened sometime over the previous weekend. The investigation is ongoing. Anyone with information is asked to contact Middlesex County OPP. 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Check out these stories to learn more about the candidates and what they have to say to voters in their communities. Big Brothers Big Sisters of South Huron is getting ready to celebrate a special milestone with the return of its annual Harvesting Hope Dinner on Friday. Executive Director Amy Wilhelm says the event is being held during a very important month for the organization.
2: September is Big Brothers Big Sisters Month. It's a time dedicated to us raising awareness about the importance of mentoring and the lasting impact positive role models can have on the healthy development of children and youth.
1: This year marks the 10th anniversary of the event, which will be held at the Barn Restaurant and Pub. After 9 this morning, get the full local news rundown sent straight to your email. 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In sports in the MLB, it was Toronto over Texas 7-2. Toronto is now 3 games out of a wild card spot. To the NFL, it was Kansas City over Indianapolis 33-30. Seattle got by Arizona 31-7. Dallas beat Washington 37-20. New England, they beat Pittsburgh 20-3. And in the WNBA, it was New York over Toronto 106-69. I'm Tim Baltz with the news that keeps you connected to where you live. Renfrew's 3-day weather next.
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1: Here's Exeter Grand Bend's 3-day forecast from the My FM Weather Center. Sun and cloud today with a high 16, partly cloudy tonight with a low plus 5. Sun and cloud on Tuesday, and it will be windy with a high 17. Wednesday, sunny with a high of 21 degrees. The UV index is a high 6 today, and it's brought to you by Jaden's Mechanical. I'm Tim Baltz with Exeter Grand Bend's breaking and local news.

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1: It's the Great Canadian Getaway. It starts today here on MyFM. It is Jamie and Lorena, MyFM in the morning. 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

0: YFM in the morning, Jamie, Lorena. We're constantly being warned, constantly given a heads up about scams that are going around. We came across these four going around Ontario right now. I just have to say to the fraudsters and scammers, I mean, these are some of the most brilliant minds out there, Lorena. If we could only wire them to do good with their intelligence.
1: Yeah, leave people alone. Like, honestly, it's usually innocent, sweet victims, sometimes the elderly who get scammed by these jerks. So yes, you're smart, but you're horrible. Mm-hmm. The food delivery bank card system scam, sorry, is another one we want to tell you about. This is a coordinated food delivery scam. It involves fraudsters working together to obtain victims' bank cards and PINs. Mm-hmm. One person approaches a victim pretending to be a customer who's having trouble paying for a food delivery because of an issue with their card. The person offers the victim cash and asks them to make the payment using their own bank card on a supposed delivery driver's payment terminal. During the transaction, the victim's bank card is switched with another card while the PIN is captured. The stolen card can then be used, you know, for what they want to do: withdraw cash, deposit fraudulent checks, or make purchases.
0: I mean, they're putting on theatrical performances now. This is like a teaming up of, and then the poor me, I can't afford this. Can you please pay for this? Oh my goodness. It's crazy. Uh-huh. So that's the food delivery one. The other one is the utility bill discount scam. So scammers pose as utility reps. They're contacting customers by phone or by email, offering fake electricity bill discounts or promotions in exchange for large e-transfer payments. Victims may also receive follow-up emails from addresses using free public email domains in an effort to make it seem more legitimate. And that's just where it's going, is more legitimate now. People can replicate and duplicate websites. They can duplicate email addresses now. Make everything look so real that you believe it.
1: Mm-hmm. Yeah, so just be careful. Like Jamie said earlier, you can't trust people anymore. No. I mean, you can trust your family, hopefully. No, you know, sometimes you can't even. Uh-oh.
0: What did Roby do? No, but it's true. All they say is if something seems too good to be true, it likely is. But do your due diligence, right? Ask for a phone number or hang up and call these people back if you have the number. There's just ways, little ways you can check on it too. This might be a good question for our tech expert, Jesse Hirsch, when we chat with him this week.

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1: Good morning. I'm John Brenner. Time for What's Good Exeter Grand Bend, where we catch up with local newsmakers and people doing interesting things in the community.
2: The first ever Fall into Grand Bend Passport shopping event is kicking off on September 25th, will run for 5 weeks and end on October 31st. 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
7: Here's Exeter Grand Bend's three-day forecast from the MyFM Weather Center. Sun and cloud today with a high 16, partly cloudy tonight with a low plus 5. Sun and cloud on Tuesday, and it will be windy with a high 17. Wednesday, sunny with a high of 21 degrees. The UV index is a high 6 today, and it's brought to you by Jaden's Mechanical. I'm Tim Baltz with Exeter Grand Bend's breaking and local news.

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1: My FM in the morning, Jamie Lorena, as kiddos settling into the school year now, have they found their homework routine? We just discovered we had very different routines. I did everything and anything to avoid it. And you tell me, Lorena Dixon, you loved homework.
2: I did. I actually would see Roby doing it because he was 3 years older than me, and I wanted homework because I was a weird person that would still come home even when I didn't have homework and rewrite out all my books where we had been learning how to print and write. Oh, I'd redo them on new pages and rip out the old pages. I was very, very nerdy.
1: Oh, you would have had this website then, an organizational tool for students to use. Harris is going to tell us about it, My Study Life. She's in right after Ace of Base and The Sign on My FM in the morning.

0: We're talking homework on MyFM in the morning as kiddos settle into the school year. I'm sure you found your routine. Parents have you strictly sitting at the table. Can't do anything fun until that homework is done. Oh, I'd put it off. Mom would try, but I'd put it off. We just learned from Lorena Dixon. She was a lover of the homework. Came home. First thing you did. Where did it go wrong? Because you said it didn't last your whole school career. Where did it start to peter off?
1: I think once I started getting a lot of homework, I realized, hey, this sort of eats into the whole evening of me watching Three's Company and stuff, which kind of sucks.
0: Yeah. And then you said, well, it was a combination of boys, wine, and TV. What was the order again?
1: So TV, then boys, then wine, as we got into like the high school days.
0: You loved your programs too. Do you want to hear something that's taking up space in Lorena Dixon's brain right now?
1: Are you going
0: to
1: do this?
0: Oh, of course I'm going to throw it. You don't have to do it. I'm just going to throw to you. She was a big Happy Days fan, so I've just learned. And she wrote a poem about Happy Days once that is still taking up space in her brain.
1: Okay, you know what? People will laugh because I'm sure they have things like this in their brain too. I did it at Brownie Camp. We had to write a poem about our favorite show. Here it is. Happy Days is so much fun. If we are out, we have to run right to our house. It's lots of fun. We sit on the couch. We put it on. We sit right down and watch the Fonz.
0: I love it. I just love that is still in there, ingrained in your brain, and didn't even hesitate.
1: Do you see why I can't remember anything about elections?
0: Paris, thank you for hanging on. Sorry we got a little sidetracked there, but you have a great organizational tool the students can use. It's called My Study Life.
2: So My Study Life is a website and it's an app, and it's going to help students organize their classes, their homework, their exams, their school activities as well. There's a basic free version and there's a monthly or annual cost. It's going to unlock some special features, about $50 a year. But again, you don't need, from what I saw, you don't need it. This one, I don't have kids. I haven't tried this. I've asked my friends and I've pulled it and I've researched it. That's how I came up onto this list, just so you guys know. So My Study Life is going to give you essentially a planner, and it's really good for kids who have changing schedules, who maybe have extracurriculars. They need timetables and reminders, and they need study tools to keep them on track. There's some really, really great ones in there. And then there's also this Family Connect feature in this one, and it's going to let the parent have an eye on upcoming schoolwork. I mean, we as adults have our own busy schedule to plan, and then all of a sudden it's like, I have this due tomorrow. And it's like, wait, could I not have seen this coming? You can. So this is great for managing the whole schedule, including extracurriculars, mystudylife.com.

0: 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Here's what's happening in Exeter Grand Bend.
1: Good morning. I'm John Brenner. Here's what's coming up over the next 48 hours. It's everything you need to know.
2: 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Tech Time is on at the Blythe Library from 9:30 to 10:30 tomorrow morning, and a Tuesday morning is a good time to get outside with South Huron's Drives. In local sports, the Exeter Hawks are on the road Thursday night, visiting Petrolia for a 7:30 puck drop, then return home Friday to host the Elmer Spitfires. The Clinton Raiders have a busy weekend ahead. They host Walkerton on Friday, then travel to Wingham on Saturday. And the Lucan Irish are also on the ice twice. They're on the road Friday night in Port Stanley, then host Port Stanley on Saturday night. You can read and submit more events at exetertoday.ca. In the newsroom, I'm Kimberly Millimans.
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5: Here's Exeter Grand Bend's three-day forecast from the MyFM Weather Center. Sun and cloud today with a high 16, partly cloudy tonight with a low plus 5. Sun and cloud on Tuesday, and it will be windy with a high 17. Wednesday, sunny with a high of 21 degrees. The UV index is a high 6 today, and it's brought to you by Jaden's Mechanical. I'm Tim Baltz with Exeter Grand Bend's breaking and local news.

0: Good Monday morning. Cash FX continues. We're now at $225. And the guesses, we want to run these down for you in case you've missed any of them. Okay. So if you have a pen, you know, jot these down. We have had electric saw guest, electric pencil sharpener, printer, paper shredder, and blender. All of them have been incorrect.
1: Yeah. So the mystery sound effect is worth $225. You can understand all those guesses after hearing it, right? We'll get our 10th caller on the line, a cue to call, just after 8 o'clock news. Hang tight on that.
0: Roby's pun of the day. Roby's safe and sound back at home now after a trip out west. Yeah, they saw a lot of whales and did some fun stuff. I'm insanely jealous like normal. That's okay, because I love them. He says air used to be free at the gas station. Did you know that? Now it costs $3. Know why? Inflation.

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1: A happy belated birthday we start with. A seventh yesterday for Zoe Sudnick. Zoe, we hope you had the best day. Sent in love, Mom, Dad, and Logan.
2: And happy birthday today to Anne-Marie Schaap. Have a wonderful day, Anne-Marie.
1: From the RCRC family, Corey Dahl is celebrating today. Happy birthday, Corey.
2: Happy seventh birthday to Chloe Hike. Love Mom and Dad. Have a wonderful day, Chloe.
1: 17th birthday today, Cameron Graham celebrating. Love Mom, Austin, Hudson, dog Sven, and Chance.
2: Aw, happy 70th birthday, Jack Morton. Have a great day, Jack. Keep smiling, Peggy and the Mortons.
1: And we have a happy 13th birthday to Sam today. Love Mom, Dad, Olivia, and Jack.
2: A very happy birthday to Melissa DeDecker. Love all your family and friends.
1: Matt Soublier celebrating today, Matt. Happy birthday to the best daddy ever. Sent in love, Finn.
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1: Good morning. I'm Tim Baltz. Sun and cloud today with a high 16 degrees. Here's what's happening in Exeter Grand Bend. Construction is continuing along Main Street in Exeter as part of the ongoing roadwork project. Last week, crews worked on the east side of Main Street between Wellington Street and Hill Street. This week, the contractor will move to the section between Hill Street and McNaughton Drive. One lane of traffic in each direction will remain open on Main Street while work continues on the east side of the road. Middlesex County OPP are investigating after catalytic converters were stolen from two vehicles in Lucan Bedolph. Police received a report on Wednesday, September 16th, that the catalytic converters have been taken from two vehicles parked at a business on Richmond Street. The theft is believed to have happened sometime over the previous weekend. The investigation is ongoing. Anyone with information is asked to contact Middlesex County OPP. Goats and sheep are helping clear invasive plants from a steep area in Goderich. The town of Goderich has hired the Big Crunch Grazing to bring a herd of 52 goats and 20 sheep to the area. Owner Florentine Matthias says goats and sheep enjoy hills and rocky areas where they climb and feel safe. However, it can be challenging to work with them.
2: We're often in public areas, and where the public is, there's a lot of traffic, there's a lot of dogs, there's a lot of just city sounds, which can kind of throw them off, and they can get distracted.
1: The herd is also joined by two border collies, Darwin and Gibbs. The dogs help keep the animals together and assist with loading and unloading. 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In sports, in the MLB, it was Toronto over Texas 7-2. Toronto is three games out of the wild card spot. To the NFL, it was Kansas City over Indianapolis 33-30. Seattle beat Arizona 31-7. Dallas got by Washington 37-20. And it was New England over Pittsburgh 20-3. To the WNBA, New York beat Toronto 106-69. I'm Tim Baltz with the news that keeps you connected to where you live. Renfrew's three-day weather next.
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1: Here's Exeter Grand Bend's three-day forecast from the MyFM Weather Center. Sun and cloud today with a high 16, partly cloudy tonight with a low plus 5. Sun and cloud on Tuesday, and it will be windy with a high 17. Wednesday, sunny with a high of 21 degrees. The UV index is a high 6 today, and it's brought to you by Jaden's Mechanical. I'm Tim Baltz with Exeter Grand Bend's breaking and local news.

0: YFM in the morning with Jamie and Lorena. A really cool thing that I've noticed on Ted Lasso in the latest episode, and I love this show, is the saying yes to things. Listen to this.
1: And to do that, you just need three profound words that will change your life. Say yes more. Try it now.
2: You have a good weekend?
3: Yes. Yes.
4: Yes.
3: Yes.
4: Yes.
5: Mm. Would it be okay if...
3: Yes.
5: New sign.
3: Yes. Yes. And... Yes.
6: Okay. Explaining this more, as you said, you're a fan of the show, because, yeah, there's a whole thing in society where we need to say no more to protect just our personal boundaries, our personal space. You just said yes to that. We're going to break this down in just a few minutes. But right now, we do want to open up our phone lines. We do want to get our 10th caller on the line. That is for Cash FX. $225. We continue this mystery sound that we started last week. We are back for another week and looking for our 10th caller. 855-WIN-MY-FM.

0: Thank you so much. We have our 10th caller, Cash FX. We'll play for $225 a little bit later this hour. We'll hear the mystery sound effect together. But Lorena Dixon, you are a fan of Ted Lasso. You bring to us this whole idea of saying yes more.
1: Yeah, because you're right. When you said in the little preamble that we are kind of encouraged to say no to more things that may stress us out and stuff. This is a simple yes to some of the smaller things in life that we come across. That's a better way to put it, I think, is that if someone asks us, say in our world, to do a commercial quickly for them, and we'd normally say, no, you know, I don't have time. We say yes. We just try to make it work out. We be positive in our maybe quick dealings with people. It's from the new season of Ted Lasso, and I absolutely loved this episode because there's a really prickly and critical coach, Coach Alice. I love this character, by the way, because she's just really insecure and she's a wonderful character, but she says no to the girls on the team all the time and they don't like her because of it. So she starts saying yes, and then it opens up this whole new mentality shift for her. And it can, you know, this can really make some big changes in your life to say yes to those more small things maybe that people are asking of you to keep it positive.
0: Yeah.
1: I hope I explained that well.
0: Yeah, I think so. Yeah. Thing that we went through in society where we were encouraged to say no, that was more for big things, right? That was for more people who stretch themselves too thin, who can't say no to anything, end up on 101 different committees organizing 101 different fundraisers when you need time for yourself. I think that's more where the no comes from. But I like your idea of the little things. And it's so true. Like the smallest little task, we're such creatures of habit. We can't break our stride. We can't break our ways and our routines, right? And I'm thinking from a parenting point of view too, like how many times Jack asks for something and we're just so focused on getting somewhere, doing something that we just say no when we probably could say yes.
1: Yeah, for sure. He says, can we throw the ball around for 10 minutes? Yes. Mm. Try to train your brain to quickly say that yes, because you see that Coach Alice really has a problem with this, but she says yes every time. And she does actually kind of build a better relationship with the players because of it. Coming up, we'll talk a little bit about the yes and that Ted Lasso and Coach Beard are encouraging.
0: That's his name, Coach Beard?
1: Yeah, he's weird.

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1: Good morning. I'm John Brenner. Time for What's Good Exeter Grand Bend, where we catch up with local newsmakers and people doing interesting things in the community.
2: A new shopping event is coming to Grand Bend this fall, giving people a chance to support local businesses and win prizes. The Grand Bend Chamber of Commerce is launching its first Fall into Grand Bend Passport Shopping event on September 25th. Grand Bend Chamber General Manager Nicola Harney says 21 local businesses are taking part.
3: Well, initially we were looking at the chamber as a whole of doing an extension to the summer season. So our board here were talking about ideas of what we could do to help with that and build up the community with some events in the fall.
2: People can pick up a passport at participating businesses or the chamber office. 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In the newsroom, I'm Kimberly Millimans.
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7: Here's Exeter Grand Bend's three-day forecast from the My FM Weather Center. Sun and cloud today with a high 16, partly cloudy tonight with a low plus 5. Sun and cloud on Tuesday, and it will be windy with a high 17. Wednesday, sunny with a high of 21 degrees. The UV index is a high 6 today, and it's brought to you by Jaden's Mechanical. I'm Tim Baltz with Exeter Grand Bend's breaking and local news.

0: It's the home of Cash FX, MyFM in the morning, playing for $225. We have our 10th caller. In just a moment, we're going to hear the mystery sound effect and hear their guess.
1: Oh, it's so exciting. Well, we were talking about Ted Lasso, a new episode where they're encouraging people to say yes more. It was a self-help guru that the kind of snarky Coach Alice started listening to, and she started saying yes more. Coming up, we'll talk about the yes and, where you're also able to get your point across. It's really interesting. That comes up before 9 o'clock. Here's Billy Joel, Uptown Girl, on MyFM in the morning.

0: just wanted to get this birthday in here on this Monday morning. A very happy birthday to Onyx. A happy fifth birthday today. Love, Aunt Elaine, Uncle Ed, and sisters Jade and Opal.
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5: Who are we talking to?
4: Margie.
0: Margie, we are going to want you to guess the mystery sound. We're going to play it for you and see if you know what it is. Do you have a good idea? You do know what it is?
4: I do.
5: You do? Did you stumble across it this past weekend, or how did this happen?
4: Well, I'll tell you once I tell you what my guess is.
5: Oh, okay.
6: Sure.
4: How's that?
6: Yeah.
5: Oh, you just took control
6: Sounds
5: of this.
6: Good.
5: I love this, Margie.
6: Jeez, control.
5: All right. Well, I'm going to play you the sound. You listen carefully. We'll get your guess.
4: Okay.
5: Here we go. All right. Tell us how Margie came across this sound and what it is.
4: I think it is an automatic card shuffler, because we were playing cards with friends on the weekend, and we got a new card shuffler.
5: Oh.
4: And I said to my husband, I think that I know that sound is.
5: That's good.
4: On the radio.
0: Wow.
5: Did you clean out your friends? Did you win some money?
4: No, we don't play for money.
5: Oh, good.
4: Just for fun.
0: Oh, okay.
5: All right.
0: Yeah.
5: Let's see. Let's see if your weekend playing cards paid off. Here we go, Margie.
4: Okay.
3: Your guess is incorrect.
4: Oh, okay.
0: Darn.
5: Not a card shuffler. Okay. Well, there
4: Alrighty.
5: You go.
0: Good guess.
5: Have some more friends over and keep listening, all right?
4: I will. Thank you. Have a great day.
0: Thanks, Margie. You too.
4: Bye.
5: All right, that adds $25 more, bringing us to $250. My FM in the Morning, Cash FX. 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

0: Jamie and Lorena, 90.5 MyFM. Here's what's happening in Exeter Grand Bend.
1: Good morning. I'm John Brenner. Here's what's coming up over the next 48 hours. It's everything you need to know.
2: 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In local sports, the Exeter Hawks are on the road Thursday night visiting Petrolia for a 7:30 puck drop, then return home Friday to host the Elmer Spitfires. The Clinton Raiders have a busy weekend ahead. They host Walkerton on Friday, then travel to Wingham on Saturday. And the Lucan Irish are also on the ice twice. They're on the road Friday night in Port Stanley, then host Port Stanley on Saturday night. You can read and submit more events at exetertoday.ca. In the newsroom, I'm Kimberly Millimans.
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7: Here's Exeter Grand Bend's three-day forecast from the My FM Weather Center. Sun and cloud today with a high 16, partly cloudy tonight with a low plus 5. Sun and cloud on Tuesday, and it will be windy with a high 17. Wednesday, sunny with a high of 21 degrees. The UV index is a high 6 today, and it's brought to you by Jaden's Mechanical. I'm Tim Baltz with Exeter Grand Bend's breaking and local news.

0: MyFM in the morning. The Great Canadian Getaway launches this morning. A chance to see the Battle of Ontario. A late March game between Toronto and Ottawa sends Leafs. We're going to put you up at the Royal York. $500 spending cash. This, an in-person only.
1: Uh-huh. 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Find the full list by visiting our website. Coming up, this really interesting conversation continues about saying yes more. But then there's a way to get your point across if you didn't want to say yes in the first place. We'll explain better after Britney Spears' Baby One More Time on MyFM in the Morning.

0: My FM in the morning, Jamie Lorena. We are talking this recent episode from Ted Lasso, a show you watch. I have not seen it yet, but we can all get behind this idea of saying yes more.
1: Yeah, it comes from a self-help audio thing that prickly Coach Alice is listening to. Coach Alice is not liked on the team very much because she's snarky and she says no all the time to all the players. So she listens and she's encouraged to say yes more. She starts doing that and you can see her battling with herself at times to be like, someone asks her, hey, can I arrive at practice late? Yes. Yeah. And she just does it again and again. And eventually she starts to kind of build up a better rapport with the players. And then Coach Lasso and Beard bring up that you can say yes and then the word and that allows you to add that extra thing that you would have said if you had said no. So say, for example, the one goalie asks her if she can play in net barefoot and she says yes, and then you kind of think, and you can say, the next time you do it, I'd like you to try with shoes and see which is better. So you're keeping a positive with that, getting your point across. So you could try the yes and as well, which I love that one.
0: I mean, I think it's human nature. We don't want to hear no, right? When you ask somebody for something, you don't want to hear no. So just hearing the yes, you might listen to what's after as well. You might be more prone to listen. So that's an interesting one.
1: It really is. It hit home a lot with me, and I've been in some of the Ted Lasso chat groups because I'm that kind of person, and everyone loved this episode for that very reason. Say yes more to kind of the smaller things, you know, like players asking you questions, but then you can add your and get your point across.
0: So we looked at this from a couple of different angles. At work, you get asked to do a lot of stuff. We're such creatures of habit. We're set in our routines. You always say no. No, I don't have time for that. No, I can't do that. No. How about a yes, I can do it this one time, but next time maybe email me in advance. Like you're saying something like that.
1: Okay, mm-hmm. Keep it positive at the beginning and then get your point across too.
0: All right. From parenting point of view too, I can think of many times where I should have said yes and I said no. So this is good to work on all different aspects of our life, saying yes to the little things. All right. Well done, Ted Lasso.

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1: Good morning. I'm Tim Baltz. Sun and cloud today with a high 16 degrees. Here's what's happening in Exeter Grand Bend. Middlesex County OPP are investigating after catalytic converters were stolen from two vehicles in Lucan Bedolph. Police received a report on Wednesday, September 16th, that the catalytic converters have been taken from two vehicles parked at businesses on Richmond Street. The theft is believed to have happened sometime over the previous weekend. The investigation is ongoing. Anyone with information is asked to contact Middlesex County OPP. 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Check out these stories to learn more about the candidates and what they have to say to voters in their communities. Big Brothers Big Sisters of South Huron is getting ready to celebrate a special milestone with the return of its annual Harvesting Hope Dinner on Friday. Executive Director Amy Wilhelm says the event is being held during a very important month for the organization.
2: September is Big Brothers Big Sisters Month. It's a time dedicated to us raising awareness about the importance of mentoring and the lasting impact positive role models can have on the healthy development of children and youth.
1: This year marks the 10th anniversary of the event, which will be held at the Barn Restaurant and Pub. 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In sports in the MLB, it was Toronto over Texas 7-2. Toronto is now 3 games out of a wild card spot. To the NFL, it was Kansas City over Indianapolis 33-30. Seattle got by Arizona 31-7. Dallas beat Washington 37-20. New England, they beat Pittsburgh 20-3. And in the WNBA, it was New York over Toronto 106-69. I'm Tim Baltz with the news that keeps you connected to where you live. Renfrew's 3-day weather next.
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1: Here's Exeter Grand Bend's 3-day forecast from the MyFM Weather Center. Sun and cloud today with a high 16, partly cloudy tonight with a low plus 5. Sun and cloud on Tuesday, and it will be windy with a high 17. Wednesday, sunny with a high of 21 degrees. The UV index is a high 6 today, and it's brought to you by Jaden's Mechanical. I'm Tim Baltz with Exeter Grand Bend's breaking and local news.

0: My FM in the morning, Jamie, Lorena, we have come here to work to relax. This is what we do. We just busted all weekend and running around to different things. Oh, life is good, don't get me wrong. But yeah, it's nice to just kind of sit here, drink some coffee, and relax. Terry Fox runs, we talked about. Lorena, $30 million added to the grand total this past weekend with Canadians running for Terry Fox.
1: Fantastic. And if you were someone who took part, like Jamie and his family, or if you donated, that is fantastic. Thank you so much for doing that. And you know what? We're talking about the highlight of all of our summers coming up. What was it? You can share too at 855-WIN-MY-FM right after Cheryl Crow. If it makes you happy, how about a good summer? That makes you happy. On MyFM in the morning.

0: With Jamie and Lorena, MyFM in the morning, our work day underway, our last full 24-hour period of summer. Yeah, we hate to be the bearers of bad news, but tomorrow night, 8:05 p.m., fall begins.
1: Mm-hmm. And I'll tell you, there is a little bit of me that will be happy to close the pool because I am getting stressed out saving spiders. Okay.
0: Oh, my goodness.
1: I know that sounds weird. Yes. Spiders are crawling on the pool cover and I have to roll it up each time I swim and I have to put it back on each time I'm finishing my swimming so the pool stays a little bit warm. And there's spiders, Jamie. I have to then save them from the pool.
0: Have to, sorry?
1: Go around.
0: That was have to?
1: What? I have to, or I feel very guilty.
0: Oh my goodness.
1: They were going about their day, and I have disrupted them.
0: This is the world you live in, huh? Yep. Well, I know you've spent a lot of time in your pool. I know you love your pool. And would that be Clarina's highlight of her summer?
1: Yeah, the weather was decent for the pool. I was in it a lot. And, you know, I not to say that it was anything bad, but I did fill in for you. So the holidays were short for me.
0: You love digging that in. You love twisting that knife, don't you?
1: Yeah. Not twisting the knife, just kind of turning it a little.
0: Okay, nice.
1: That's the same thing.
0: Well, hey, whatever helps you sleep at night. Has to go down as our highlight of our summer. We've now spent a season with our little girl. She's 3 months last Wednesday, so born June 16th. That was our summer, just bringing this little girl into our world. She was introduced to camping, few trips. We had amazing time. It made it go fast, though. I mean, summers go fast at the best of times. This was the best of the best times. So, yeah, that was a quick one for us.
1: Yeah, sweet little Grace. She's doing well, right?
0: Very well. She had the hip dysplasia brace. She's now in it 12 hours sleeping and then 12 hours out. So she graduated halftime from that. And we just got to chunk her up a bit. That's our next task, which is going well.
1: Yeah. Oh, I need to be in her life more. I'll chunk her up.
0: Well, let us know the highlight of your summer on our text line at 855-WIN MyFM. Again, first day of fall. It begins tomorrow, 8:05 p.m.

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1: Good morning. I'm John Brenner. Time for What's Good Exeter Grand Bend, where we catch up with local newsmakers and people doing interesting things in the community.
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7: Here's Exeter Grand Bend's three-day forecast from the MyFM Weather Center. Sun and cloud today with a high 16, partly cloudy tonight with a low plus 5. Sun and cloud on Tuesday, and it will be windy with a high 17. Wednesday, sunny with a high of 21 degrees. The UV index is a high 6 today, and it's brought to you by Jaden's Mechanical. I'm Tim Baltz with Exeter Grand Bend's breaking and local news.

0: as kiddos get back into the homework routine. We're going to talk a little homework, and one of us loved it growing up, the other did not. Go ahead and place your bets now.
1: They may be wrong, actually.
0: Never know.
1: You can win the Great Canadian Getaway. 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
0: Yeah, you enter in person. 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Soft sell right now. 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

0: work, believe it or not.
1: What? Get out.
0: And there was every threat in the book. You can't go play until you do homework. You can't watch TV until you do homework. I think they eventually just threw in the towel.
1: Uh-huh. And let you just run amok?
0: I think
1: that's why
0: you're
1: on the radio.
0: They realized how gifted I was at a young age, Lorena, and I think that the homework just never challenged me enough. So, are you buying any of this?
1: You're a gifted talker, and you spin some tales, that's for sure. And I actually really wanted homework. I remember my brother Roby, 3 years older, having it. And I'm like, I want to come home and write in my books and get all pretty with my pencils and stuff. But then once homework actually accumulated in the later grades, I sure didn't want it anymore. And once you introduce boys to the situation, it got worse and worse.
0: And then wine came into the picture. Exactly. Just not a good scene. No. I could see you being very meticulous and, just a good student, right? I could see you being a sitting up perfect, good little student.
1: Yeah. I was straight A's through all of elementary school. I never got one B. But then, yes, as we get into high school, as many people will see, those do trail off a little.
0: The B started to stand for boys, and then the rest, didn't work
1: nice.
0: Out. Yeah, not bad. All right. Well, let us know how the homework's going as kiddo's getting back into that routine. I was also asking you, because kiddo's now senior kindergarten, and no homework. I was wondering, when does homework start?
1: That is such a great question. I thought it would be maybe grade one, but I have been out of the loop for so long. Like, we are dusting off the notebooks in my world for sure. I don't know. Let us know, folks. When does homework begin? And I imagine it would depend on the teacher.
0: True.
1: But generally speaking.
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0: with Jamie and Lorena, 90.5 MyFM. Here's what's happening in Exeter Grand Bend.
1: Good morning. I'm John Brenner. Here's what's coming up over the next 48 hours. It's everything you need to know.
2: 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In local sports, the Exeter Hawks are on the road Thursday night, visiting Petrolia for a 7:30 puck drop, then return home Friday to host the Elmer Spitfires. The Clinton Raiders have a busy weekend ahead. They host Walkerton on Friday, then travel to Wingham on Saturday. And the Lucan Irish are also on the ice twice. They're on the road Friday night in Port Stanley, then host Port Stanley on Saturday night. You can read and submit more events at exetertoday.ca. In the newsroom, I'm Kimberly Millimans.
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6: Here's Exeter Grand Bend's three-day forecast from the MyFM Weather Center. Sun and cloud today with a high 16, partly cloudy tonight with a low plus 5. Sun and cloud on Tuesday, and it will be windy with a high 17. Wednesday, sunny with a high of 21 degrees. The UV index is a high 6 today, and it's brought to you by Jaden's Mechanical. I'm Tim Baltz with Exeter Grand Bend's breaking and local news.

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1: A happy belated birthday we start with. A seventh yesterday for Zoe Sudnick. Zoe, we hope you had the best day. Sent in love, Mom, Dad, and Logan.
2: And happy birthday today to Anne-Marie Schaap. Have a wonderful day, Anne-Marie.
1: From the RCRC family, Corey Dahl is celebrating today. Happy birthday, Corey.
2: Happy seventh birthday to Chloe Hike. Love Mom and Dad. Have a wonderful day, Chloe.
1: 17th birthday today, Cameron Graham celebrating. Love Mom, Austin, Hudson, dog Sven, and Chance.
2: Oh, happy 70th birthday, Jack Morton. Have a great day, Jack. Keep smiling, Peggy and the Mortons.
1: And we have a happy 13th birthday to Sam today. Love Mom, Dad, Olivia, and Jack.
2: A very happy birthday to Melissa DeDecker. Love all your family and friends.
1: Matt Soublier celebrating today, Matt. Happy birthday to the best daddy ever. Sent in love, Finn.
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0: My FM in the morning, Jamie Lorena. What did we learn this morning on the show? Well, we learned Margie, our 10th caller through with Cash FX. She came in with some confidence this past weekend, swore she knew what this mystery sound was. All right, tell us how Margie came across this sound and what it is.
1: I think it is an automatic card shuffler, because we were playing cards with friends on the weekend, and we got a new card shuffler. And I said to my husband, I think that I know that sound is.
2: There we go. But that actually was incorrect. So another $25 goes into the jackpot. We're up to $250 now for tomorrow morning. Remember, we're only playing Cash FX on the morning show, yes. My FM with Jamie and Lorena. Yeah.
0: We talked about the yes theory. So quite often in life, we're encouraged to say no more often, because you say yes to everything, you stretch yourself so thin, and you're just exhausted all the time. But this is kind of a different theory, saying yes to more little things in life.
2: Yeah, I love the show Ted Lasso, as many other people do. And this was in a recent episode. Snarky coach Alice decides to try a new approach to life after listening to a self-help podcast. It encourages people to say yes more to smaller things, like Jamie said. So small things like, okay, say in our world, someone asks us to make a commercial. And usually we'd say, oh, I don't have time. We'd say yes. And then we'd sort out how we were going to handle it.
0: Do you have to have that crazy look in your eye when you say it, or is that just you?
2: That's just me.
0: Yes. Yes.
2: Well, the coach did a little bit too, because you could see she was fighting.
0: Oh, yeah.
2: She didn't want to say yes, but she made herself.
0: Well, I said to you from a parenting point of view, I need to do this more often, because all too often you're stuck on your schedule, your routine. Kid will ask for like the smallest little thing. And you just say no. I don't even know why. You don't even think about it. You just go, no, not now. Not now. No.
2: Yeah.
0: Why?
2: You are 100% right. Yes. Oh, my gosh. In that world, this could really help people, I think. Terry Fox runs yesterday. Congrats to everyone who took part. Thank you to everyone who donated. On Sunday alone, participants raised more than $30 million for cancer research.
0: Unbelievable. Little Jack, he had some great fundraising going for that as well. A small portion, but still helped with that $30 million. Earlier this year, by the way, the Terry Fox Foundation passed the $1 billion mark. They've raised, since Terry's passing, more than $1 billion. Wow.
2: Wow. Unbelievable. All right. So Roby's pun of the day. Roby and his wife, Jen, who just celebrated her birthday, are back home. She celebrated her birthday, Jamie, by drinking a flight of beers with her son and then going on about a 4-hour hike. This is
0: what
2: Jen.
0: What is wrong with this family?
2: I do a lot of things. I just sit in my chair, thanks. Mm-hmm. Okay, so Roby says for his pun today, air used to be free at the gas station. Now it costs $3. Know why? Inflation.

0: 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Up, up, up can only go up from here. I hope that's the case. It's Monday. Let's have a great week. It is the final day of summer today. Tomorrow, we roll over into the fall officially. And Jamie and Lorena, they want to know the highlight of your summer. What was the number one spot? What was the best time? Send your text in. Let them know. 1-855-WIN-MY-FM. Send them a text. Let them know what the highlight of your summer was. For me, I had a great river tubing day. Really, really nice on the river. That might have been my number one. I don't know. It was a good summer. And we'll make it a great fall. And we'll make it a great Monday because we're playing a couple of contests. We've got a brand new one starting today. We've also got one continuing. We'll talk about those as we get along here. And if you need to offset this final day of summer by celebrating something, Oktoberfest officially opened in Munich, Germany over the weekend. It runs through October 4th. So if you needed an excuse to throw on the Lederhosen, break out the accordion, pour yourself some Pilsner, and cook up some sausages, Oktoberfest is officially on.
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1: Big Brothers Big Sisters of South Huron is getting ready to celebrate a special milestone with the return of its annual Harvesting Hope Dinner. Construction is continuing along Main Street in Exeter as part of the ongoing roadwork project. Middlesex County OPP are investigating after catalytic converters were stolen from two vehicles in Lucan-Bidulph. And from the community calendar, Finding Our Way Home, the official launch and fundraiser for Caregiver Strong Institute, takes place September 27th from 1 until 7 p.m. at Ensel and District Community Center. I'm Tim Baltz. Everything that matters in Exeter Grand Bend, you'll hear it here on 90.5 MyFM. 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
1: Here's Exeter Grand Bend's three-day forecast from the MyFM Weather Center. Sun and cloud today with a high 16, partly cloudy tonight with a low plus 5. sun and cloud on Tuesday, and it will be windy with a high 17. Wednesday, sunny with a high of 21 degrees. The UV index is a high 6 today, and it's brought to you by Jaden's Mechanical. I'm Tim Baltz with Exeter Grand Bend's breaking and local news.

0: Alex Samson and Misery on MyFM. You know, Misery can be sitting in the movie theater for one of these epic movies we get now that are 3 hours long and wondering when you should go to the washroom. You've had your soda. It's time to go. Well, there's a new app. It's the Run Pee app. It tells you the best time to take a bathroom break during a movie so you don't miss anything important. Before the movie starts, you look up the movie in the app. It shows you several carefully selected pee times that occur during less critical scenes. You start the app's timer when the movie begins, and the phone gives a discreet vibration alert when a good bathroom break moment is approaching. The Run Pee app. I think that's a great idea. I don't know, $1 million idea, maybe. And speaking of $1 million ideas, this isn't $1 million idea, but this is a really great idea. We have got the Great Canadian Getaway. The contest, enter to win Leafs versus Sens tickets, a stay at the Royal York, and $500. 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
0: More great tunes to come in the next hour. We'll catch you up on what happened with Cash FX this morning. And in this next batch of music, and a few tunes from now, some Lady Gaga on the way. They've just shared the name of her new daughter, Rose Bean Polanski, not hyphen Gaga.

0: Faber Drive, and when I'm with you on my FM, and it's Adam Weeks here with you. I'll stick around a little longer today, filling in for Emily through until 3 this afternoon. I just learned something interesting that people are doing. You know how a lot of couples, as they move along in life, they'll start sleeping in their own rooms or own beds just because, you know, one person snores, the other person likes it cold, or one likes it hot. Just makes things easier. Well, now couples are choosing separate meals to reduce their relationship stress. A growing number of couples are embracing the food divorce. One therapist described it as each person handling their own meals independently. That way they don't have to do daily food negotiations. But some people say that separate meals can feel like withdrawn affection. I think maybe mix it up, you know? Eat what you want for your breakfast. Eat what you want for lunch. Maybe share your dinner. Whatever works for you, though. Maybe go out to dinner, and you could do that if you win Cash FX. If you weren't listening this morning, Margie made her way through as caller number 10, and she figured she had it figured out because of an activity over the weekend.
1: Do you have a good idea? You do know what it is?
2: I do.
3: You do? Did you stumble across it this past weekend, or how did this happen?
2: Well, I'll tell you once I tell you what my guess is.
3: Oh, okay.
1: Sure.
2: How's that?
1: Yeah.
3: Oh, you just took control
1: Sounds
3: of this.
1: Good.
3: I love this, Margie.
1: Jeez, control.
3: All right. Well, I'm going to play you the sound. You listen carefully. We'll get your guess.
2: Okay.
3: Here we go.
2: I think it is an automatic card shuffler because we were playing cards with friends on the weekend and we got a new card shuffler.
3: Oh.
2: And I said to my husband, I think that I know that sound is.
3: Let's see if your weekend playing cards paid off. Here we go, Margie.
2: Okay.
4: Your guess is incorrect.
2: Aw.
0: 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I swear, I think I know what it is. But Margie was wrong, which means the jackpot goes up another $25 to $250 for tomorrow morning. 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
1: Goats and sheep are helping clear invasive plants from a steep area in Goderich. 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A new fishing line recycling bin has been installed at the Bayfield Pier. And from the community calendar, Finding Our Way Home, the official launch and fundraiser for Caregiver Strong Institute, will take place Sunday, September 27th from 1 until 7 p.m. at Hensel and District Community Center. I'm Tim Baltz. 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
1: Here's Exeter Grand Bend's three-day forecast from the MyFM Weather Center. Sun and cloud today with a high 16, partly cloudy tonight with a low plus 5. Sun and cloud on Tuesday, and it will be windy with a high 17. Wednesday, sunny with a high of 21 degrees. The UV index is a high 6 today, and it's brought to you by Jaden's Mechanical. I'm Tim Baltz with Exeter Grand Bend's breaking and local news.

Exeter Grand Bend's 90.5 MyFM. We're coming up on the South Huron Hospital Auxiliary Rummage Sale. It's a big one, and it takes place with the South Huron Recreation Center, 94 Victoria Street in Exeter. Now, that's coming up first weekend of October, and donations are being accepted until Thursday, October 1st. 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It's the South Huron Hospital Auxiliary Rummage Sale. It's at the South Huron Recreation Center, and it runs the first weekend of October from Friday until Saturday.

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3: We'll get into some Ella Langley in just a second here on MyFM. That would normally be it for me, Adam Weeks, sticking around a little longer today, filling in for Emily until 3. We'll head over to the MyFM newsroom at 12 o'clock and get you caught up on what you need to know on the final day of summer. 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

0: 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Here's what's happening in Exeter Grand Bend.
1: This afternoon, a mixed sun and cloud, a high of 16 degrees expected. Right now, it's 14 degrees. Good afternoon, I'm Kimberly Millimans. Construction is continuing along Main Street in Exeter as part of the ongoing roadwork project. Last week, crews worked on the east side of Main Street between Wellington and Hill Streets. This week, the contractor will move the section between Hill Street and McNaughton Drive. One lane of traffic in each direction will remain open on Main Street while work continues. Middlesex County OPP are investigating after catalytic converters were stolen from two vehicles in Luke and Bedolph. Police received a report on Wednesday of last week that the catalytic converters had been taken from two vehicles parked at a business on Richmond Street. The theft is believed to have happened sometime over the previous weekend. The investigation is ongoing. Anyone with any information is asked to contact Middlesex County OPP. And goats and sheep are helping clear invasive plants from a steep area in Goderich. The town of Goderich has hired the Big Crunch Grazing to bring a herd of 52 goats and 20 sheep to the area. Owner Florentine Matthews says goats and sheep enjoy hills and rocky areas where they can climb and feel safe. However, it can be challenging to work with them.
2: We're often in public areas, and where the public is, there's a lot of traffic, there's a lot of dogs, there's a lot of just city sounds, which can kind of throw them off, and they can get distracted.
1: The herd is also joined by two border collies, Darwin and Gibbs. The dogs help keep the animals together and assist with loading and unloading. In MyFM Sports and WNBA action, New York topped Toronto 106-69 yesterday. In NFL action, Kansas City, Seattle, Dallas, and New England all came out on top of their respective matchups. And in MLB action, Toronto topped Dallas 7-2. Toronto is now three games out of a final wildcard spot. Toronto is looking to make up some ground tonight when they take on the Orioles. I'm Kimberly Millimans. Stay connected to your community. Visit ExeterToday.ca 1, 2, or 3 times a day for the latest breaking and local news. Your Exeter Grand Bend 3-day forecast is coming up next.
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1: Here's Exeter Grand Bend's 3-day forecast from the MyFM Weather Center. This afternoon, a mix of sun and cloud, a high of 16 degrees expected. Overnight, cloudy skies, a low of 5 degrees. Tomorrow, mixed sun and cloud, a high of 17 throughout the day and a low of 7 degrees overnight. And for Wednesday, mixed sun and cloud, a high of 20 degrees. I'm Kimberly Millimans with Exeter Grand Bend's breaking and local news.
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0: Boyz II Men on MyFM, that was the end of the road. I remember taping that song off of the radio when it first came out back in the early 90s. Don't tell anyone, that's illegal. And it was from the soundtrack to the Eddie Murphy movie, Boomerang. It's all coming flooding back to me now that I hear it. And it's Adam Weeks here with you on your Monday, last day of summer. Filling in for Emily until 3 o'clock. We've got some Harry Styles coming up, the Bare Naked Ladies, and more. We'll also catch you up on what happened with Cash FX this morning. We've also got a whole new contest for you. It's the Great Canadian Getaway. Enter to win Leafs versus Sens tickets, a stay at the Royal York, and $500. Stick around. I'll tell you where you can go to get yourself entered into that contest. For now, let's round out the summer with some great music. We'll get back into it after a break.
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0: Alicia Keys on MyFM. That was No One on your Monday afternoon. And they're filming The Social Reckoning, which is a follow-up to the Social Network movie about Facebook. And Jeremy Strong is playing Zuckerberg. He's staying in character, apparently, all the way through production of the movie. And he warned his fellow cast members in advance. This is that method acting you've heard about, like Jim Carrey and Man on the Moon. He said he's going to treat everyone the way he imagines Mark Zuckerberg treats the people around him. Apparently, they can't argue with the results. Jeremy Strong replaces Jesse Eisenberg, who played Zuckerberg in the 2010 original. And The Social Reckoning opens October 9th.
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11: Here's Exeter Grand Bend's three-day forecast from the MyFM Weather Center. This afternoon, a mix of sun and cloud, a high of 16 degrees expected. Overnight, cloudy skies, a low of 5 degrees. Tomorrow, mixed sun and cloud, a high of 17 throughout the day and a low of 7 degrees overnight. And for Wednesday, mixed sun and cloud, a high of 20 degrees. I'm Kimberly Milliman with Exeter Grand Bend's breaking and local news.

0: Alanis Morissette on MyFM, and you learn. And you know, I learned something today. A brand new type of cat, a species of cat, was just discovered recently in South America. It's the first time that this has happened in over 100 years. The Tilcayo tiger cat. It's slender, it's spotted, and it's smaller than a house cat. It lives in the Bolivian cloud forest. That sounds pretty cute to me. And it's crazy to think there hasn't been a new species of cat discovered in over 100 years. Would you welcome the Tilcayo cat, the tiger cat, into your home? There was no word on its demeanor, so I don't know.
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0: Hey, coming up in the next hour, we'll be talking about contests here on MyFM. Lots to be won right now. A great way to send off summer and head into fall tomorrow officially. And music coming up from Usher, Olivia Dean, and more. Adam, in for Emily on your Monday.

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0: Nickelback, and this is how you remind me on my FM. Monday afternoon, the last day of summer 2026, and it's Adam in for Emily. Coming up, music from Simple Minds will take you back to the Breakfast Club. Don't you forget about me on deck. Also a look at what's going on. But speaking of how you remind me, I'd like to remind you about my FM in the morning, Cash FX, because the jackpot is growing. And Margie, who called in this morning after 8 o'clock... You got to be listening at 8 o'clock for your cue to call. She drew from her experiences on the weekend. See, I like this. You're playing, you're aware in the wild through your day-to-day. You might just hear that sound somewhere. Here's the sound and Margie's guess from this morning. All right, tell us how Margie came across this sound and what it is.
1: I think it is an automatic card shuffler because we were playing cards with friends on the weekend and we got a new card shuffler.
0: Oh.
1: And I said to my husband, I think that I know that sound is.
0: That's good.
1: On the radio.
2: Wow.
0: All right.
2: Yeah.
0: Let's see. Let's see if your weekend playing cards paid off. Here we go, Margie.
1: Okay.
3: Your guess is incorrect.
1: Aw.
0: Well, Margie was wrong, but it was a great guess. And she did the right thing by keeping her mind on that sound through the weekend. That also is good news for the next person who plays along, because that takes the jackpot up by another $25. So we're talking $250 to guess the sound with MyFM in the Morning Cash FX tomorrow at 8 a.m.
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2: 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A new fishing line recycling bin has been installed at the Bayfield Pier. 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I'm Kimberly Millimans. 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
2: Here's Exeter Grand Bend's 3-day forecast from the MyFM Weather Center. This afternoon, a mix of sun and cloud, a high of 16 degrees expected. Overnight, cloudy skies, a low of 5 degrees. Tomorrow, a mix of sun and cloud, a high of 17 throughout the day and a low of 7 degrees overnight. And for Wednesday, a mix of sun and cloud, a high of 20 degrees. I'm Kimberly Millimans with Exeter Grand Bend's breaking and local news.
0: My-

Joan Jett and the Blackhearts on My FM. I love rock and roll. So do we here at My FM. Sad news, though, if you love Ride or Die. Prime Video has canceled the action comedy series Ride or Die, even though it's got really strong viewership numbers. If you've been watching this show, the buddy spy comedy was actually Prime Video's most watched new scripted series over its first 14 days and holds a 96% Rotten Tomatoes score. So Paramount Television Studios are shopping the show elsewhere. You might get a chance to pick Ride or Die back up, but not on Prime Video.

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2: 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Adam in for Emily. It's the final day of summer. The first day of fall kicks off tomorrow, and we'll find all kinds of great ways to enjoy that. My

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0: Simple Plan, and I'm Just a Kid on MyFM. It's Adam Weeks here with you. You know, when I was just a kid, the Macho Man Randy Savage would tell us all to snap into a Slim Jim. Oh, yeah. And now, a new world record. The Guinness World Records folks have confirmed it. There's a new record in Omaha, Nebraska. It's the world's longest Slim Jim. This is a massive meat stick. It's 429 feet, 5.4 inches, and that beats the previous record holder by 116 feet. That is a big, smelly, salty, nitrate-filled hunk of meat. We're talking 429 feet, 5.4 inches of Slim Jim. I don't think even the Macho Man Randy Savage could snap into that. Now, we've got great music to come here on your final day of summer 2026. We'll say bye-bye to it with Bye Bye Bye at NSYNC up next.
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1: Goats and sheep are helping clear invasive plants from a steep area in Goderich. Construction is continuing along Main Street in Exeter as part of the ongoing roadwork project. A new fishing line recycling bin has been installed at the Bayfield Pier. And Mark Beatty calendar coming up this Sunday, it's Finding Our Way Home, the official launch and fundraiser for the Caregiver Strong Institute. I'm Kimberly Millimans. 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
1: Here's Exeter Grand Bend's 3-day forecast from the MyFM Weather Center. This afternoon, a mix of sun and cloud, a high of 16 degrees expected. Overnight, cloudy skies, a low of 5 degrees. Tomorrow, a mix of sun and cloud, a high of 17 throughout the day and a low of 7 degrees overnight. And for Wednesday, a mix of sun and cloud, a high of 20 degrees. I'm Kimberly Millimans with Exeter Grand Bend's breaking and local news. My-

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1: They say the holy water's watered down, and this town's

0: a.m. in the afternoon. It's Wendy and Keith. What in the word? Word, word, word, word, word, word, word, word.
1: All right, ready to go. Locked and loaded for another week. You got a word. We got to try and figure out what it is. What you got?
0: Aggrandize.
1: Aggrandize is when you, I think usually is included with like a self-aggrandizing statement. So you're kind of tooting your own horn. Or making yourself seem like the best. I think that's, if I had to use it, if I was being like boastful, maybe.
0: Do you want to take another go at it?
1: Nope. I already smell defeat. Might as well just work my way into the jaws of it.
0: To aggrandize someone or something is to enhance their power, wealth, position, or reputation.
1: So the opposite of what I just did.
0: Although it does say praise highly, so...
1: Okay, well, I can work with that. I'll just ignore everything you said about the first part about me being wrong.
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1: Goats and sheep are helping clear invasive plants from a steep area in Goderich. Construction is continuing along Main Street in Exeter as part of the ongoing roadwork project. A new fishing line recycling bin has been installed at the Bayfield Pier. And for our community calendar coming up this Sunday, it's Finding Our Way Home, the official launch and fundraiser for the Caregiver Strong Institute. I'm Kimberly Millimans. 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
1: Here's Exeter Grand Bend's three-day forecast from the My FM Weather Center. This afternoon, a mix of sun and cloud, a high of 16 degrees expected. Overnight, cloudy skies, a low of 5 degrees. Tomorrow, mixed sun and cloud, a high of 17 throughout the day and a low of 7 degrees overnight. And for Wednesday, mixed sun and cloud, a high of 20 degrees. I'm Kimberly Millimans with Exeter Grand Bend's breaking and local news.
8: My

0: MyFam in the afternoon. It's Wendy and Keith, and a new contest has arrived.
1: Yes, and this one does have a little bit of royalty attached to it, too. So break out like the heraldry music and stuff, because we are doing the Great Canadian Getaway.
0: Excellent. Tell us more.
1: So how do you feel about, you know, seeing hockey live, like the Battle of Ontario? It's going to be going down in Toronto in March of the 27th, I do believe. So we're going to get you tickets to that game. We're going to hook you up with $500. And here's where the royalty part comes in. You get a one night stay at the Royal York Hotel, the best hotel in the city. I'm just going to go ahead and say that now.
0: Fancy stuff.
1: It is. And trust me, I've seen the receipts of what they paid for a room, and it is fancy indeed.
0: So. They didn't even let you in the room. They said, nope.
1: Oh, no. They just said, here, look at this peasant.
0: Yeah, exactly.
1: They looked at

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1: 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Like a... 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

0: It's 4 o'clock. Here's what's happening in Exeter Grand Bend.
1: Tonight, cloudy skies, a low of 5 degrees expected. Right now, it's 15 degrees. Good afternoon, I'm Kimberly Millimans. Middlesex County OPPR are investigating after catalytic converters were stolen from two vehicles in Leuchenbadolph. Police received a report on Wednesday of last week that the catalytic converters had been taken from two vehicles parked at a business on Richmond Street. The theft is believed to have happened sometime over the previous weekend. The investigation is ongoing. Anyone with any information is asked to contact OPP. Be sure to check out the Municipal Elections tab on exetertoday.ca as MyFM has officially launched our 2026 Municipal Election Candidate Features. 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The candidate features are available at exetertoday.ca now. Check out the stories to learn more about the candidates and what they have to say to voters in their communities. And Big Brothers Big Sisters of South Huron is getting ready to celebrate a special milestone with the return of its annual Harvesting Hope Dinner this Friday. Executive Director Amy Wilhelm says the event is being held during a very important month for the organization.
2: September is Big Brothers Big Sisters Month. 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
1: This year marks the 10th anniversary of the event, which will be held at the Barn Restaurant and Pub. In MyFM Sports and WNBA action, New York topped Toronto 106-69 yesterday. In NFL action, Kansas City, Seattle, Dallas, and New England all came out on top of their respective matchups. And in MLB action, Toronto topped Dallas 7-2. Toronto is now 3 games out of a final wildcard spot. Toronto is looking to make up some ground tonight when they take on the Orioles. I'm Kimberly Millimans. Stay connected to your community. Visit exetertoday.ca 1, 2, or 3 times a day for the latest breaking and local news. Your Exeter Grand Bend 3-day forecast is coming up next.
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1: Here's Exeter Grand Bend's 3-day forecast from the MyFM Weather Center. Overnight, cloudy skies, a low of 5 degrees. Tomorrow, mixed sun and cloud, a high of 17 throughout the day and a low of 7 degrees overnight. And for Wednesday, mixed sun and cloud, a high of 20 degrees. I'm Kimberly Millimans with Exeter Grand Bend's breaking and local news. My

0: MyFam in the afternoon. It's Wendy and Keith. I got reminded of a pretty legendary story, and I just want to know what you think because we have to revisit it.
1: All right.
0: So what would you do if your face was on random products all around the world? You didn't have a choice what products they were. Mm-hmm. Would you sue? Would you say something? Or would you be just so amused? Do you know what I'm talking about?
1: I think I do. I can't remember. Is it, it's like BJ Novak from The Office. He did like some random modeling ads like years ago. And then just randomly, he's like famous in Korea.
0: Yeah. So obviously he's a famous actor. So he got some photos taken and then, somehow they mistakenly got put into a public domain. Mm-hmm. So, all these companies think that his image is free. It's not supposed to be, but because it's in this domain. So his face has ended up on, like random, like rechargeable hair clippers. Oh, there's a song that comes along with all the photos, which makes it even better. There's also like face painting. What else is there? There's like Gillette used razors. There's resistance bands for working out. Again, more razors. Hair products. Yeah, so just random stuff. And he said that he's not going to do anything about it because he's just too amused.
1: I mean, that must be nice too when you have enough money already. When you're like, oh yeah, people are using my likeness for all these random things. Like, meh.
0: I think once it gets to something he doesn't like, then he'll like lay down.
1: They're having fun.
0: Yeah,
1: just let him go.
0: Yeah, exactly.
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1: Yeah, you were just trying to rationalize to me. So breakdown, I mean, like, today's the last full 24-hour day of
0: summer.
1: Okay,
0: now you're cheating, because now you're saying 24 hours. But before, you just say last day.
1: But it is the last day.
0: Technically, tomorrow is the last day, because the day goes until like 6, because that's when the evening starts, and then fall arrives at 8:04. So technically, tomorrow's the last full day.
1: Business day, let's say. So that, I think, is what you should be stipulating. So the last time we'll see 8 p.m. this summer, the last time we'll see 7:59, 7:58. We can go on.
0: Cherishing every moment.
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12: Here's Exeter Grandmen's 3-day forecast from the MyFM Weather Center. Overnight, cloudy skies, a low of 5 degrees. Tomorrow, mixed sun and cloud, a high of 17 throughout the day and a low of 7 degrees overnight. And for Wednesday, mixed sun and cloud, a high of 20 degrees. I'm Kimberly Milliman's with Exeter Grandmen's breaking and local news. My-

your ground. Karma's on your scent like a bounty hunter. Karma's gonna track you down, step by step from town to town. Sweet like justice, karma is a queen. 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

0: My Fam in the Afternoon, it's Wendy and Keith. And quick, what's the best part about being Canadian?
1: The hockey.
0: I was going to say, actually, like, yeah, probably. The outdoor barn, bud.
1: Okay. yeah, but, like, seriously, I mean, we are getting into that time of year. You know, hockey's back. And in that spirit, we want to give you probably the ultimate hockey experience. Everybody loves rivalry. Toronto, Ottawa, always been one of the big ones. And we want to give you a getaway to go check that out live in Toronto. We're going to hook you up with the tickets to the game. We're going to give you $500 and we are going to put you up for a night stay at the Royal York Hotel, which is just like super quick walk down to the ACC where all that's going down. So it's going to be a very good time for somebody. And all this just to say, we love you and we are in love with you and we want you to go and visit some of our friends and show them a little bit of love. And that's how you enter.
0: We've been friends for like 12 years and you've never used the L word on me.
1: I'm sorry, what's your name?

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1: Tonight, cloudy skies, a low of 5 degrees expected. Right now, it's 15 degrees. Good afternoon, I'm Kimberly Millimans. Construction is continuing along Main Street in Exeter as part of the ongoing roadwork project. Last week, crews worked on the east side of Main Street between Wellington and Hill Streets. This week, the contractor will move the section between Hill Street and McNaughton Drive. One lane of traffic in each direction will remain open on Main Street while work continues. Middlesex County OPP are investigating after catalytic converters were stolen from two vehicles in Lucan-Bidolph. Police received a report on Wednesday of last week that the catalytic converters had been taken from two vehicles parked at a business on Richmond Street. The theft is believed to have happened sometime over the previous weekend. The investigation is ongoing. Anyone with any information is asked to contact Middlesex County OPP. And goats and sheep are helping clear invasive plants from a steep area in Goderich. The town of Goderich has hired the Big Crunch Grazing to bring a herd of 52 goats and 20 sheep to the area. Owner Florentine Matthews says goats and sheep enjoy hills and rocky areas where they can climb and feel safe. However, it can be challenging to work with them.
2: We're often in public areas, and where the public is, there's a lot of traffic, there's a lot of dogs, there's a lot of just city sounds, which can kind of throw them off, and they can get distracted.
1: The herd is also joined by two border collies, Darwin and Gibbs. The dogs help keep the animals together and assist with loading and unloading. In MyFM Sports and WNBA action, New York topped Toronto 106-69 yesterday. In NFL action, Kansas City, Seattle, Dallas, and New England all came out on top of their respective matchups. And in MLB action, Toronto topped Dallas 7-2. Toronto is now three games out of a final wildcard spot. Toronto is looking to make up some ground tonight when they take on the Orioles. I'm Kimberly Millimans. Stay connected to your community. Visit exertoday.ca 1, 2, or 3 times a day for the latest breaking and local news. Your Exeter Grand Bend 3-day forecast is coming up next.
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4: Canada's S&P TSX Composite finished up just over 200 points today despite a sharp drop in oil prices. Gains in financials helped offset the losses. The S&P TSX Composite Index was up 203 points at 36,009. In New York, the Dow Jones Industrial Average was up 366 points at 52,049. The S&P Index was up 114 points at 7,765, while the NASDAQ Composite was also up 600 points at 27,122. The Canadian dollar traded for 71.23 cents U.S. compared to 71.50 cents U.S. on Friday. The crude oil contract was down $4.05 at $92.03 per barrel, and the gold contract was down $46.10 at $4,378.80 an ounce. 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
1: Here's Exeter Grand Bend's 3-day forecast from the MyFM Weather Center. Overnight, cloudy skies, a low of 5 degrees. Tomorrow, mixed sun and cloud, a high of 17 throughout the day and a low of 7 degrees overnight. And for Wednesday, mixed sun and cloud, a high of 20 degrees. I'm Kimberly Milliman's Dexter Grand Ben's Breaking and Local News. My

0: 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It's Wendy and Keith and hurrah, new cat alert.
1: Oh boy. Like what kind of cat? Are we talking big cat? We talking caterpillar? We talking.
0: Caterpillar. That was clever. Big cat. And did you like my hurrah?
1: I did not, but I wouldn't have said, like, not even a Metro Goldwyn Mayer, like a
0: I even did the hand gesture, like, too. You have to show off. Like, we get it. You're better.
1: Rawr.
0: So, yeah, a new cat species has been discovered. The first one in over 100 years. No official name yet, but there is a proposed name.
1: And it is?
0: Leopardus tilcayo. Tilcayo.
1: Leopardus tilcayo.
0: Yeah. So lives in Bolivia's youngest forest ecoregion. And there's very little known about it to this day because obviously new cat. But yeah, basically, the cat professionals, the wildlife sanctuary people, they got a call about a, quote, weird cat. And that is where Leopardus tilcayo comes in.
1: What does it look like?
0: Very cute.
1: Great. Okay. Yeah. Asked and answered.
0: Yeah. So cheetah-ish, but like smaller and like big brown eyes and its tongue out, which is very cute. But I'll pass the photo to you so you can be more descriptive.
1: It's definitely cheetah-esque, but like a tiny cheetah. Like if a cheetah just never grew up, or like you had to imagine like a cartoon cheetah would be. Yeah, it's pretty cute.
0: Why friend-shaped if not friend?
1: I'm sorry?
0: I just feel like I could bring, it's a new cat that I could make domestic, and like it could be, you know, sitting on my lap while I pet it. Isn't it cute though?
1: Domesticate.
0: Oh yeah, that's the word.
1: Maybe we get a dictionary before a new cat.
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0: My Fem in the Afternoon. It's Wendy and Keith. Have we gotten the correct answer yet for Cash FX?
1: I'd love to say yes, but the answer, unfortunately, is no. No correct answer this morning. Yeah, Margie had a really good guess this morning, and he was maybe fifth or sixth on my list of possible answers whenever I first heard the sound, but an honorable try.
2: Margie,
0: we are going to want you to guess the mystery sound. We're going to play it for you and see if you know what it is. Do you have a good idea? You do know what it is?
2: I do.
3: You do? Did you stumble across it this past weekend, or how did this happen?
2: Well, I'll tell you once I tell you what my guess is.
3: Oh, okay.
0: Sure.
2: How's that?
0: Yeah.
3: Oh, you just took control
0: Sounds
3: of this.
0: Good.
3: I love this, Margie.
0: Jeez, control.
3: All right. Well, I'm going to play you the sound. You listen carefully. We'll get your guess.
2: Okay.
3: Here we go. All right. Tell us how Margie came across this sound and what it is.
2: I think it is an automatic card shuffler because we were playing cards with friends on the weekend, and we got a new card shuffler.
3: Oh.
2: And I said to my husband, I think that I know that sound is.
3: That's good.
2: On the radio.
0: Wow.
3: Did you clean out your friends? Did you win some money?
2: No, we don't play for money.
3: Oh, good.
2: Just for fun.
0: Oh, okay.
3: All right.
0: Yeah.
3: Let's see.
0: Better.
3: Let's see if your weekend playing cards paid off. Here we go, Margie.
2: Okay.
4: Your guess is incorrect.
2: Oh, okay.
0: Darn.
3: Not a card shuffler. Okay. Well, there
2: Alrighty.
3: You go.
0: Good guess.
3: Have some more friends over and keep listening, all right?
2: I will. Thank you. Have a great day.
0: Thanks, Margie. You too.
2: Bye.
3: All right, that adds $25 more, bringing us to $250. 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
14: Here's Exeter Grandbend's 3-day forecast from the MyFM Weather Center. Overnight, cloudy skies, a low of 5 degrees. Tomorrow, mixed sun and cloud, a high of 17 throughout the day and a low of 7 degrees overnight. And for Wednesday, mixed sun and cloud, a high of 20 degrees. I'm Kimberly Milliman's with Exeter Grandbend's breaking and local news. My

0: My fam in the afternoon, it's Wendy and Keith, and I'm broke.
1: Yeah, me too. And I mean, I'll be honest, a lot of my money goes to streaming services. But
0: how many do you have?
1: Let's not get into the details here, but
0: more than five?
1: I plead the fifth. I know we don't have it here in Canada, but I will plead it anyway. And I probably got like four or five. I mean, you got your music, a couple TV ones. Between my wife and I, we have like basically everything.
0: Well, and you have book ones too.
1: Okay, well, I mean, that's okay. Sure, the number just keeps going up if we're going to add all these little caveats on top of it. But Disney Plus is doing something that I think is downright freaking nefarious and should be very worrisome and aggravating for anybody that actually pays for it. Because what they've done is, well, if you have Disney Plus or anything, you know they have tiers now where if you don't want to get ads, you got to pay just a little bit more. But Disney in the UK now has changed their wording a little bit. Usually when they do it over there, they kind of like soft launch it to see how angry people are going to get before they do it here. But they've now said that even if you pay for an ad-free tier, you could still see ads.
0: So their little asterisk there is because the ads will be before or after. It's not just because, like, I'm cheap. I pay for the lowest one. I'm not going to lie. And, like, sometimes the ads cut you off halfway through. But their whole thing is if you pay more, it won't cut you off halfway. It will be before everything starts.
1: Which is, like, we got to be at that level of cheapness. Like, multi-billion dollar company Disney just cranking out Mandalorian movies and Star Wars spinoffs. Like, they don't have enough.
0: Well, people are like, well, what are we paying for then?
1: they got to milk me. I'm already dry.
0: Yeah.
1: I can't give anymore.
0: Leave my teat alone.

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0: It's 6 o'clock. Here's what's happening in Exeter Grand Bend.
1: Tonight, cloudy skies, a low of 5 degrees expected. Right now, it's 15 degrees. Good afternoon, I'm Kimberly Millimans. Middlesex County OPPR investigating after catalytic converters were stolen from two vehicles in Lucan-Bedolph. Police received a report on Wednesday of last week that the catalytic converters had been taken from two vehicles parked at a business on Richmond Street. The theft is believed to have happened sometime over the previous weekend. The investigation is ongoing. Anyone with any information is asked to contact OPP. Be sure to check out the municipal elections tab on exetertoday.ca as MyFM has officially launched our 2026 municipal election candidate features. MyFM reached out to all candidates in South Huron, Bluewater, Lambton Shores, and Lucan-Bedolph to hear what they had to say ahead of the election. The candidate features are available at exetertoday.ca now. Check out the stories to learn more about the candidates and what they have to say to voters in their communities. And Big Brothers Big Sisters of South Huron is getting ready to celebrate a special milestone with the return of its annual Harvesting Hope Dinner this Friday. Executive Director Amy Wilhelm says the event is being held during a very important month for the organization.
2: September is Big Brothers Big Sisters Month. It's a time dedicated to us raising awareness about the importance of mentoring and the lasting impact positive role models can have on the healthy development of children and youth.
1: This year marks the 10th anniversary of the event, which will be held at the Barn Restaurant and Pub. 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In NFL action, Kansas City, Seattle, Dallas, and New England all came out on top of their respective matchups. And in MLB action, Toronto topped Dallas 7-2. Toronto is now 3 games out of a final wildcard spot. Toronto is looking to make up some ground tonight when they take on the Orioles. I'm Kimberly Millimans. Stay connected to your community. 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
1: Here's Exeter Grand Bend's 3-day forecast from the MyFM Weather Center. Overnight, cloudy skies, a low of 5 degrees. Tomorrow, mixed sun and cloud, a high of 17 throughout the day and a low of 7 degrees overnight. And for Wednesday, mixed sun and cloud, a high of 20 degrees. I'm Kimberly Millimans with Exeter Grand Bend's breaking and local news. 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
6: Here's Exeter Grandman's 3-day forecast from the MyFM Weather Center. Overnight, cloudy skies, a low of 5 degrees. Tomorrow, mixed sun and cloud, a high of 17 throughout the day and a low of 7 degrees overnight. And for Wednesday, mixed sun and cloud, a high of 20 degrees. I'm Kimberly Milliman's with Exeter Grandman's breaking and local news. My-

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8: Here's Exeter Grandmen's 3-day forecast from the MyFM Weather Center. Overnight, cloudy skies, a low of 5 degrees. Tomorrow, mixed sun and cloud, a high of 17 throughout the day and a low of 7 degrees overnight. And for Wednesday, mixed sun and cloud, a high of 20 degrees. I'm Kimberly Milliman's with Exeter Grandmen's breaking and local news.
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0: MyFM in the Morning with Jamie and Lorena and Exeter Grand Bend's local news and weather. 90.5 MyFM.